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mind into getting through this Thursday, into this Friday, and into this weekend. What's up, Brian G? Rolling with you on a Thursday. Got your throwbacks all the way. Got a little John of the East Side Boys by Ursher and Luda, Lovers and Friends. 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

0: Uptown 101.5 Throwbacks, Hip Hop and R&B. What's up, Brian G? Rolling with you on a Thursday. Got your throwbacks on the way. Fat Joe and Ashanti, What's Love? Got Cam'ron and Hey Ma and DJ Kool. Let me clear my throat. Has somebody ever like insulted you, but they did it so smooth you didn't even realize that they were throwing shade your way? There's a list on BuzzFeed of people that got roasted but didn't even know they were getting roasted. Someone said that they were once told, "You're the first person I've known that actually met their full potential." It sounds like a good thing, right? But it's not. It's basically saying, look, you've done the best you're going to do. And that's cute. They said, someone said, intelligence has been chasing you your whole life, but you've always been too quick for it. Now, see, I would know you were trying to slam me if you said that. The first one, you might slide by me, but not that one. When is somebody giving you like a backhanded compliment? They said something that was like, wait a second, what? What did you just say? Hit me up, Instagram, Facebook, X, at The Brian Grimes. Catch me in the studio. 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
1: This guy at work who goes to the gym all the time told me that I was really confident for somebody who didn't go to the gym. I was like, what?

0: a Thursday. Got your throwbacks on the way. Got TLC and Waterfalls. Got Tupac and Dr. Dre. Little California Love and Snoop Dogg and Pharrell. Drop It Like It's Hot. Don't forget, Snoop Dogg, part of the iHeartRadio Music Festival in Las Vegas, which kicks off tomorrow, presented by Capital One. 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BuzzFeed has a list. Darnell hit me up on Instagram at TheBrianGrimes. He said, someone said, your wife is really attractive. You must be hilarious. Now, see, I don't take that as shade. My wife is much better looking than I am. I realize that I'm slightly above average sometimes, but I am funny. So if you say that to me, look, I'm going to take that as a compliment. Yes. Yes, my wife is very attractive, and yes, yes, I am very funny. I appreciate it.
1: This report.
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0: 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That kicks off tomorrow. What's up, Brian G? Rolling with you on a Thursday. We got your throwbacks on the way. Mark Morrison, Return to the Mac. Got Rob Bass and DJ Easy Rock. 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

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Notorious B.I.G. has been added to the Snoop Dogg biopic. Suavo Twain cast as Biggie. That is D'Angelo's son. Snoop hits theaters August 6, 2027. Snoop Dogg hits the stage in Las Vegas this weekend. Part of the

0: Town 101.5. Brian G, hanging out with you on a Thursday, getting closer to the weekend. Got Thovax on the way. Mary J. Blige, Family Affair. 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

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Outkast, hey y'all. Dola White checking in on this Thursday evening. I've got J-Lo and Ja Rule, I'm Real, on the way. Right now it's time to crash out. 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

0: Max Hip Hop and R&B, J-Lo and Ja Rule, I'm Real. Lola White hanging with you on this Thursday evening. I've got requests out of Wave of DMX, Party Up, plus Jay-Z, Hard Knock Life coming up as well. Right now it's time to crash out. 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Tap that red mic on your iHeartRadio app. Crash out with me. What you crashing out about?
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0: 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Who is this?
1: Hey, it's Timber.
0: Timber, are you ready to play random ass trivia for no damn reason for absolutely nothing?
1: Yeah, I'm ready.
0: All right, here's how it works. I'm going to ask you a random ass trivia question. If you get the answer wrong, you win absolutely nothing. However, if you get the answer right, you also win absolutely nothing. Do you understand?
1: Yeah.
0: All right, Timber, here's your question. What city were the Los Angeles Rams founded in?
1: Los Angeles.
0: LA's a good guess. It probably would have been my guess as well. But come to find out, the correct answer is actually Cleveland. They were the Cleveland Rams when they were founded in like 1936. They didn't get that right, which means you won absolutely nothing, but it doesn't really matter. You wouldn't want anything anyway, so who really cares? Thank you so much for playing, Timber.
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0: nowadays, everybody wanna talk like they got something to say, but nothing comes out when they move their lips, just a bunch of gibberish. 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

0: Spokane's Hooptown 101.5. Chris Brown, run it. Dola White hanging with you on this Thursday evening. I've got Ja Rule and Ashanti Mesmerize on the way to Warren G and A Dog.
1: Regulators. We regulate any stealing of his property. We're damn good, too. But you can't be any geek off the street. Gotta be handy with the steel if you know what I mean. Earn your keep.
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0: 101.5, Ja Rule and Ashanti, Mesmerize. Dola White hanging with you on this Thursday evening. Got requests on the way from Montel Jordan. This is how we do it. Plus, T.I., whatever you like, coming up as well, the Sugar Daddy Anthem. Right now, let's talk about our 2026 iHeartRadio Music Festival presented by Capital One. This starts tomorrow night. 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You never know what the surprise... We've told you about plenty of artists like Ciara, Cardi B, Snoop Dogg, but there's always surprise artists at the iHeartRadio Music Festival, and they come on stage and you get collabs that you didn't know you needed in your life and that you'll never get again. 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

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Shaggy, it wasn't me. Dola White hanging with you on this Thursday evening. I've got Urshan and Alicia Keys, my boo, on the way. Plus, we'll take it back to 98. I'll run down the top five songs on this date from 1998. Right now, it's Ice Cube.

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1: Usher and Alicia Keys, my boo. Dola White hanging with you on this Thursday evening. I've got requests on the way for Jay-Z. Can I get a plus? Missy, get your freak on. Coming up as well. Right now, let's take it back to 98. These are your top five songs on this date from 98. At number five, JD and Jay-Z, Jermaine Dupri and Jay-Z, Money in the Thing. Number four, Maya and Sook the Shocker. I remember this one. Moving on. Number three, Brandy and Mace, Top of the World. Number two, Escape, My Little Secret. And the number one song on this date in 1998, Monica was on top with the first night. There you go. Your top five from 98.
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1: Mariah Carey, Shake It Off. Nola White hanging with you on this Thursday evening. Got requests on a wave of Nelly, Dilemma, plus the 69 Boys, Tootsie Roll coming up as well. Right now, it's time to crash out. 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
2: 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I mean, not everything needs to be in a text, a voice note, a video. I mean, 3 days of silence would be nice. Real talk would be even better.
1: 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I'm older than Gen Z, but I'm a texter myself. 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I need warning before I get FaceTime. You can't just FaceTime me out of nowhere. Anyway, keep crashing out. 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

0: Spokane's Hoop Town 101.5. Who is this?
1: Jessica,
0: are you ready to play random ass trivia for no damn reason for absolutely nothing?
1: Yes.
0: All right, here's how it works. I'm going to ask you a random ass trivia question. If you get the answer wrong, you win absolutely nothing. However, if you get the answer right, you also win absolutely nothing. Do you understand?
1: Yes.
0: All right, Jessica, here's your question. What was the name of Jay-Z's debut album?
1: I don't remember the name of it.
0: Not even going to take a guess. This is frustrating for me. It was Reasonable Doubt, and it's a classic. So you didn't get that right, which means you won absolutely nothing, but it doesn't really matter. You won't win anything anyway, so who really cares? Thank you so much for playing, Jessica.
1: Thank you.
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1: Aaliyah, try again. Dola White hanging with you on this Thursday evening. I've got requests on the way for Jagged Edge. Where the party at? If you got a request, hit me up. 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

0: Spokane's Hoop Town 101.5. Check it is. Where the party at? Dola White hanging with you on this Thursday evening. Got requests on the way for TLC, No Scrubs, plus Juvenile Slow Motion coming up as well. But right now, let's talk about it because it goes down tomorrow night. It's our 2026 iHeartRadio Music Festival. I'm excited. 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Who are they bringing out? 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
2: 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Come on.

Hip Hop and R&B. Rihanna and Jay, Umbrella. Dola White hanging with you on this Thursday evening. I've got the Weekend to Hills on the way. Plus, we'll take it back to 98. I run down the top five songs on this date from 1998. Right now, it's Dre and Snoop. The next episode.

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0: Hooptown 101.5 throwbacks, hip-hop and R&B. The Weekend at Hills. Dola White hanging with you on this Thursday evening. I've got requests on the way for the Fugees, Killing Me Softly, plus classic Wheezy Lollipop coming up as well. Right now, let's take it back to 98. These are your top five songs on this date in 1998. At number five, JD and Jay-Z, Money Ain't a Thing, Jermaine Dupri and Jay-Z. Number four, Maya and Silk the Shocker. I haven't thought about or heard about this record in many, many years. Moving on with your number four song. Number three, Brady and Mays, Top of the World, which I believe Burna Boy sampled last year. Number two, Escape, My Little Secret, and the number one song on this date in 1998. Monica was on top with the first night. There you go, your top five from 98.
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0: 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Dolla White hanging with you on this Thursday evening. Got requests out of way for Chameleon Air Riding Plus, Busta Rhymes, Put Your Hands Where My Eyes Can See, keep it up as well. 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What you crashing out about?
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0: Hip Hop and R&B. Who is this?
1: Patricia.
0: Patricia, are you ready to play random ass trivia for no damn reason for absolutely nothing?
1: I'm going to try.
0: All right, here's how it works. I'm going to ask you a random ass trivia question. If you get the answer wrong, you win absolutely nothing. However, if you get the answer right, you also win absolutely nothing. Do you understand?
1: I understand.
0: All right, Patricia, here's your question. Fat Joe and Ashanti hooked up in 2002 for a huge hit. What was the name of that huge hit? Thank you for cursing. I'm going to take your horrible language as a sign that you don't know the answer. The correct answer is What's Love?
1: Dang.
0: So you didn't get that right, which means you won absolutely nothing, but it doesn't really matter. You won't win anything anyway, so who really cares? Thank you so much for playing, Patricia.
1: All right, thank you.
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0: Spokane's Hooptown 101.5. Back on your radio, Roxy Romeo checking in. Hope you are having a great week. And even better, it's basically over, right? Friday is here, so definitely going to help get your Friday going, get you ready for the weekend. I do have all your favorite throwbacks lined up for you with iHeartRadio Music Festival artist Snoop Dogg. Drop It Like It's Hot is on the way. Also going to do Salt and Pepper with Push It and Ashanti Foolish. And speaking of Snoop, tonight it is night one of our iHeartRadio Music Festival. Tonight, tomorrow, back in Vegas. Yes. And even if you're not going to be there, grab a spot on your couch in the comfort of your own home and watch it, all right? Because it's going to be streaming live on Disney Plus and on Hulu. And if you are going to be moving around, it's all good. 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You don't have to miss Ciara. You don't have to miss Cardi and anybody else that is going to be performing, all right? So tonight, tomorrow, it's back. It's going down. Check it out.
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0: Hooptown 101.5 throwbacks, hip-hop, and R&B. On the other side for you, J-Lo and Ja Rule with I'm Real is kicking off more of your favorite throwbacks. Plus, I got Silk with Freak Me. I'm Roxy Romeo, and big congratulations going out to our girl Nia Long. She is the latest celeb to get a star on the Hollywood Walk of Fame a couple days ago. And of course, we know her from Boys in the Hood, Friday, Love Jones, Soul Food, The Best Man, Big Mama's House, and so much more. She also most recently played Michael Jackson's mom in the biopic Michael. Nia was joined by her sons. Snoop Dogg was there, Terrence Howard. So definitely got to say congratulations once again to Nia. We love you, Nia. Definitely well-deserved.
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0: Motown 101.5, throwbacks, hip-hop and R&B. Keeping your early Friday morning going for you. I'm Roxy Romeo, holding you down. Make sure you stay close. On the other side, going to set off more of your favorite throwbacks with TLC Creep. 50, 21 questions, and I got Johnny Gill with Rub You the Right Way. 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You can pull us up anytime, any place. And we got a preset feature on there that makes it much, much easier and faster to connect with us. 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

0: 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Eminem and Rihanna, Love the Way You Lie. Got that coming up for you in just minutes.
1: Regulators. You regulate any stealing of his property. 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Earn your keep.
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0: 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On the other side for you, Naughty by Nature OPP, that is setting off more of your favorite throwbacks. Plus, I got Jeremiah and YG with Don't Tell Them. I'm Roxy Romeo. And listen, things are very different in Indonesia. You know, people in America cheat left and right, right? And the only thing that they need to worry about is their significant other finding out. If the rules here were the same as Indonesia, I have a feeling there would be a lot less infidelity. Almost a dozen couples in Indonesia were sentenced to receive up to 100 lashes from a cane for quote-unquote cheating on their spouse. Yes, okay? If you are caught cheating, you are getting your behind beat by the government. This actually happened yesterday, and cheating there doesn't necessarily have the same meaning as here. One man got 16 lashes for just mingling with women at a birthday party. The lashes were carried out in a public park in front of dozens of bystanders. Could you imagine that happening here?
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1: Got Busta, Busta, Mariah, I Know What You Want coming up for you in just a few minutes. And after that, I'll tell you all about Global Citizen Festival. Yes, it is coming up with the Fugees. Got them on now. We're ready or not.

0: and R&B. Hoopstown 101.5. Keeping you rolling through your early Friday. You're rocking out with your girl, Roxy Romeo. Make sure you stay close. Coming up in just a few minutes, I do have more of your favorite throwbacks lined up. Nelly Ride with me. Also got Outkast Rosa Parks and Mary J. Blige with Be Without You. And yes, Global Citizen Festival is coming back around September 26th. So after you enjoy our iHeartRadio Music Festival tonight and tomorrow night, then you also got that to look forward to, okay? We have teamed up with them once again. It is an incredible lineup. The Fugees, minus Prize, are going to be there. Wyclef and Lauren, they're going to be performing and celebrating the 30th anniversary of The Score. All right, my girl Alicia Keys, who I'm so excited about, was recently added on. Also, the sexy Lenny Kravitz is going to be there. Shaboozy is going to be there. John Legend is going to be there. So, incredible lineup and much, much more, right? And listen, while you're moving around, you can still enjoy it, even if you're not going to be in New York, because it is taking place in Central Park. That free iHeartRadio app, all right? That is the magic right there, okay? Have that downloaded and you can listen while you're on the go.
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Put it up. Yeah, yeah.

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My girls TLC with Waterfalls is coming up for you in just a few minutes. I'm Roxy Romeo, and I was just talking about her. She will be at Global Citizen Festival. Alicia, if I ain't got you.

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1: On the other side for you, Dr. Dre and Eminem. 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Plus, I got Aaliyah, Are You That Somebody? Roxy Romeo and Malcolm Jamal Warner's mother, Pamela. She is now claiming that his widow, Tanisha, has quote-unquote terminated her relationship with her granddaughter, Mackenzie, as the two women continue to fight over Malcolm's multi-million dollar estate. So according to new court documents, Pamela says that she has no ill will towards Tanisha and doesn't understand her actions. She claims the relationship with her granddaughter ended after Malcolm died, which was July 2025. Part of the dispute is over an L.A. home that Pamela sold. Tanisha claims that she did that despite knowing that Malcolm intended to leave it to her and their daughter. Pamela disputes that. It is sad, but this is exactly why I keep saying having a will is so important. So fights like these don't happen and families don't end up getting torn apart.
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happening everywhere, but some reparation checks are actually being dispersed. And I'll tell you what one Black Philadelphia family did with theirs. It's coming up after the weekend. Earned It next. I'm Roxy Romeo right now. Let's get into Genuine Pony.

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1: Keeping you rolling with the early Friday. I'm Roxy Romeo. Make sure you stay close. Coming up in just a few minutes, In Vogue, My Lovin'. That is getting more of your favorite throwback started. Also got T.I., Whatever You Like, and Ani Kamozi, Here Comes the Hot Stepper. So, yes, a Black Philadelphia family received $10,000, a reparation grant from a Quaker congregation, and they used it to become homeowners. It was a decade-long goal of theirs. Listen, I know across the country there have been so many, you know, proposals for reparations to be sent out, but this is happening in certain places. So congratulations to this family. 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You can check out that full story and see what the family has to say and learn about this reparations.
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1: 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I'm Roxy Romeo. Now let's get into a Tupac with Dear Mama. Turn it up.

0: Hooptown 101.5. Coming your way in just a few minutes. Roxy Romeo and Montel Jordan. This is how we do it. We're kicking off more of your favorite throwbacks. Also got Mystical with Shake It Fast. And the latest development in the, you know, Ed Sheeran Macklemore saga. So apparently Macklemore announced that he is going to make a $1 million donation that will go to six organizations supporting Palestine. And he invited Robert Kraft to join him. He said, I invite Robert Kraft to match my donation. Whatever we disagree about, perhaps we can agree on this. Palestinian lives are worth protecting. Robert Kraft is the owner of the New England Patriots. Kraft is the one who threatened to have Sheeran's tour pulled from Gillette Stadium and who also called on others connected to other stadiums to threaten the same thing. Kraft said Sheeran previously asked him to match a $2 million donation. He said, I have dedicated much of my life to building bridges between all people. I believe deeply that all lives are worth protecting. So $5 million should be on its way to help Palestinian people. Many say the damage, however, is already done. Ed Sheeran has lost over 100,000 followers because of this. And the hardest part of this for Ed Sheeran may be the fact that there are many people from the country that he culturally identifies with, Ireland, that are now turning their backs on him as well.
1: Voters are...
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So as you know, tonight and tomorrow night, our iHeartRadio Music Festival is going down. And even if you're not going to be in Vegas, you can still get in on the action. And I'm not just talking about watching or listening to it. You can actually own some of it, all right? I will explain after Juvenile Slow Motion next. But first, he is going to be there doing his thing. Here's Snoop Dogg in the juice.

0: Uptown 101.5, throwbacks, hip-hop and R&B. Keeping you rolling the early Friday. Roxy Romeo holding you down with more of your favorite throwbacks. On the way for you, I got 50 in a club. Also, Bobby Brown, My Prerogative, and Usher and Alicia Keys with My Boo. So, as you know, tonight and tomorrow night, our iHeartRadio Music Festival is going down. 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

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Roxy Romeo with TLC. No Scrubs is coming up in just a few minutes. But right now, it's time to work, work, work. Here's Rihanna and Drake.

0: 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I'm Roxy Romeo, and Candy Burris, her ex Todd Tucker, has an upcoming film, Till Divorce Do Us Part. And in the trailer, he revealed that he and Candy participated in threesomes during much of their 12-year marriage. Well, Candy has since blasted Todd, accusing him of turning their private life into entertainment. Burris said, quote, "A man who has already hurt me to my core is furthering the damage by choosing to sensationalize our sex life to stretch his 5 minutes of fame. His current behavior has only confirmed that I did the right thing by getting divorced. I'm done." Yeah, unfortunately, these are the pitfalls of choosing to be with the wrong person.
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1: 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Keeping those good vibes going on your early Friday. I'm Roxy Romeo. 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Destiny's Child is coming up with Say My Name. Also got Cameron with Hey Ma and Rex and Effect with Rum Shaker. And if there's something I have not played yet, if there is something that you want to hear to help get your Friday morning going, you still got a little bit of time, right? 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That is the talk back, all right? 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

0: 101.5 Throwbacks, Hip Hop, and R&B. Holding you down on your early Friday, I'm Roxy Romeo. Thank you so much for waking up with me and getting your morning started. I definitely appreciate you. And of course, you know I got you covered with more of your favorite throwbacks. Mario was on the way with Let Me Love You. Also going to do Nelly with Air Force Ones. And after 3 months away, Mitch McConnell has returned to the Senate. He was in a wheelchair and required assistance getting his vote in during a hearing. The videos have surfaced. If you have seen them, you can clearly see that he is no longer truly able to fulfill his professional obligations in this capacity, which is why retirement can't come soon enough. His term is set to end on January 3rd, 2027.
1: This report.
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1: You're going to love this one. Here's another throwback. 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

0: neighborhood. Once again, thank you for being in the neighborhood. We got a whole lot more show coming up for you, so do continue to hang out with us in the neighborhood, man. Ed Sheeran and Macklemore, the tour fallout continues.
1: Yes.
0: Man, this is going to go for a little bit because a lot of people are chiming in. There's a lot of people that's being a hella opinionated.
1: Very much so.
0: Yeah, man.
1: And Sheeran is pretty much getting dragged.
2: I know. Dragged.
0: He was such a quiet, everybody loved him, man.
1: Yeah.
0: Hey, man, I wonder if at some point he was like, man, I should have never put that guy on my show.
2: Never,
1: I'm
2: bro.
1: I'm pretty sure.
0: Man. And you know what's crazy about that, man, is that to some, like, Macklemore is looking amazing to a lot
1: of
0: people.
1: Absolutely, yes.
0: Amazing. And now you got to think, man, everybody done dropped out on the tour. Even Phineas, like Billie Eilish's brother, he's supposed to join the tour.
2: That's crazy.
0: He already went out. His band said they're not going. So I guess he's going to have Click the Super Latin beatboxing for him.
2: Yeah.
1: I mean, that's a hell of a statement for sure.
0: Yeah, when your band out there.
1: Yeah.
2: Did you guys see how it was Robert Kraft who was kind of the main guy who said he doesn't want to?
0: Meanwhile,
2: they now have exposed all the other owners
1: of the
2: other
1: NFL
2: stadiums.
0: Really?
2: Who were also on it.
0: The good old boys that came together.
2: Yeah, dog, and I'm glad they did.
0: Right, there's no gatekeeping, right?
1: Literally, people are pulling receipts.
0: Sure. I wish we could stick together like they do.
2: Yeah, dog.
0: You know what I'm saying? I wish we could stick together. So we'll speak on that. And also, Plaque Boy Max. Come on, man. Plaque Boy Max. I guess it's almost like a compliment disc.
2: Yeah.
0: He said that Don Toliver needs more sex appeal. He was saying that Don Toliver's a hella artist, but he was saying that if he was sexier, he would be bigger as far as his
2: artist
0: career.
2: In the world,
0: yeah, but being that he said, you know, paraphrasing the way he looked,
1: right,
0: holds him back from being that guy.
2: What's wrong with Don Toliver?
1: Yeah, he has a baddie. He has Kali Uchi, he must be doing something wrong.
0: She keeps
1: wrong,
0: saying
1: right?
0: He has a baddie. She never say like he's gorgeous.
1: You know, maybe it's his personality.
0: Right. So with that, you're saying that he's not attractive.
1: I'm
0: not going to put it on you because we're going to get into some what makes somebody attractive.
1: Yeah.
0: We're going to talk about that in the neighborhood. And also,
1: Survey says
0: what, Luigi?
2: There is a lot of single men now as opposed to in 2000, bro.
0: Yeah, man. They said it's up like single men up nearly 50%.
2: 50%.
1: Big problem.
2: Big problem for men, but Mariana.
1: Yeah.
0: You got your pick.
2: Look at that.
1: That's what do you mean?
2: You got options, homie.
1: I do?
2: It's bigger and better.
0: Y'all continue. What'd
1: Where
0: you say?
1: At?
2: It's bigger and better. Oh, I just saw a big-ass hawk.
1: Oh,
2: right behind you.
0: Hey, just set the fruit. I saw his face change.
2: Did you see the shadow, bro? What the hell was that?
0: Man. We got to go up on the roof, trap you, and cook it.
2: What the hell?
0: Put that thing in some cornmeal, some flour. Deep fry that sucker.
1: All right,
0: y'all continue to hang with us in the neighborhood. Big boy neighborhood.

0: Rhino Marketing.
1: Yes, I was just calling about the little mailers that I get to my house.
0: Yes.
1: I just was wondering, what's the proper steps as far as having you guys stop sending stuff to my residence?
0: Your last name?
1: My last name is Lufe.
0: First name?
1: Luther.
0: I'm not finding you in my database.
1: Wow. I've lost my ass there. And I mean, I'm so done with coming up there, losing up to the point where I lost my rent money. I've gambled away my mother's wedding ring that she left to me.
0: Oh, that's terrible.
1: I just can't do this anymore.
0: I understand.
1: Maybe I'm addicted.
0: Right.
1: It's so contagious.
0: Mm-hmm.
1: And every time my stupid ass, I put $100 in a machine and don't get nothing but black dust on my fingers.
0: That's not good.
1: Not at all.
0: Sometimes
1: I put $100 bill in and I push cash out just so money can fall in the tray so it appear like I'm winning.
0: Luther.
1: And what is this slot tournament about?
0: Just a slot tournament.
1: How do I get into that? Maybe this will be my last go around, you know.
0: You sure about that?
1: I mean, what does it cost to get in?
0: $299.
1: Oh, that's not bad at all. And what's the jackpot? I don't need to know this. Jesus Christ.
0: The total prize money that we're giving away is $50,000.
1: Yeah, I'm feeling lucky.
0: I hope you are.
1: Yeah. You know, I had a nice sized house before, too. And I went up there and I borrowed $80,000 against it.
0: Oh, no.
1: Cocktails. Yeah, I take a cocktail.
0: Wow.
1: Yeah, I just sit there and I just play them till my eyes get buckshot red. I'm breathing hard. I got a heart palpitations, everything. I just stay down there. I get me some drinks and go grab me some Häagen-Dazs and some fries and crunch that up in there. And, you know, so I'm going to come down to this tournament.
0: Okay.
1: Now, is this going to be in the middle of the floor? Where's it going to be?
0: It's actually right at the front of the casino.
1: Could I get an escort?
0: Oh, well, like a
1: just
0: security
1: like,
0: escort?
1: Yeah, like have like a blindfold on with some earplugs.
0: Yeah, we can do that for you.
1: Hopefully my luck will turn around.
0: I hope
1: you know?
0: So.
1: This time I'm going to make sure that I wear my clothes backwards. That's probably
0: you're gonna
1: the best
0: thing. Wear backwards?
1: Thing. Yeah.
0: Hopefully we'll give you some money.
1: I appreciate that.
0: Okay, Luther.
1: All right, thank you.
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0: Uptown 101.5. And do continue to hang with us in the neighborhood. Louis G, what you got?
1: We
0: got to
1: talk about this video that's going viral. It's everywhere. News stations are picking it up. But there's this guy who was in handcuffs. He was at a court hearing. Oh. And he managed to escape by breaking out of the handcuffs.
0: Amen.
1: Punching an officer, tackling another one down.
0: They got this thing. I don't know. It's called court cam.
1: Yeah, yeah.
0: Mm-hmm. Where they always have these things that happen in court. He's definitely going to be on court cam.
1: Oh, for sure.
0: He's like my man in his throat.
1: Yeah.
0: All right, we'll come back. We'll speak on it. Big boy's neighbor.

0: 1015 Hoop Town. Big Boy Neighborhood Lou G is up in here. What up, Lou Dog?
1: All right, Doc. So there was this inmate who was in court, ended up kind of just sidelining down the side through like a exit door and started running away from the court. And while he was doing that, he was handcuffed. And while he was running out, he like broke these handcuffs. There was a cop chasing him behind him, and he just punches this dude in the face.
0: Man.
1: He drops. Then he sees another cop down the hall while he's running to exit again. And as he's running, he like freaking pushes the crap out of this other cop.
0: I'm telling you,
1: he
0: man.
1: He falls to the ground.
0: They need
1: broken
0: to sign
1: bones.
0: Him up for the MMA or or you got to be like a defensive lineman or something like that, bro.
1: Yeah, but the video's all over social media, all over the news.
2: Just after 1 o'clock Monday afternoon, a sheriff's deputy was walking Timothy Regal out of his sentencing for assault and failure to comply with the order of a police officer when all of a sudden, Regal broke through his handcuffs and throat punched the deputy. Very quickly, he bulldozed his way through another deputy while making his escape, scooting violently down the courthouse stairwell right into the arms of another deputy. Again, evading their defenses, he makes a break for the front door when he's tased and brought down just before reaching the outside.
0: Hey, man, you can't tell me that dude didn't play football and got like a CIF championship or something.
1: Oh, no, he's a big dude, bro. Yeah. He's definitely bigger than the cops.
0: And they had those kind of like those older court deputies there.
1: Yeah.
0: You know what I'm saying? We were like at the end of their career. Yeah.
1: Not
0: used to running nobody down.
1: Yeah.
0: Hey, man, what if it was one of those things where if you make it out the front door, past the threshold, you're free?
1: Oh, my God.
0: Can you imagine?
3: Yeah.
0: That's what, man. It looked like he was running for freedom, bro. Like
1: you can't do anything after that. You just got to let him go. Try to get him another day or whatever. But, yeah, that dude, I guess he was supposed to serve like almost a year. Now with these added charges, bro. He just extended that sentence for
0: and his own
1: five.
0: Video.
1: Oh, yeah.
3: Really chased him.
0: Yeah, hell yeah.
1: Going viral, bro. The way he broke up, I've been in handcuffs before.
3: Oh.
1: Because I've gone.
0: What, like with the law at a party?
1: With the law.
0: Oh, okay. And like a kickback, some Hollywood party, right. You know what I mean? had all that pink fur on your shirt.
1: So I know how strong those are, bro.
0: Right, yeah. What the hell did he do?
1: What are you talking about? Does he watch like YouTube videos on how to break out of handcuffs or something? Or were his wrists just too big and then like click them right? Because he has some big ass wrists.
0: But
1: that's
0: a perfect
1: boy.
0: Timing. Yeah, they say he sucked my man in the throat.
3: Yeah.
0: My man was all night. He was like, yeah, then he sorry about that. Talk to him.
3: He got knocked out.
0: Hell yeah, you got knocked out.
1: Oh, my God.
4: Oh, we got a linebacker running for the door.
1: Please, yeah. Charger, sign him when
0: he. Hey, dude, he got time on top of time
1: though.
0: He got time on top of time.
1: Bro.
0: Believe that. Do continue to hang out with us in the neighborhood, Big Boys Big Neighborhood.
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0: 101.5. Big Boy Neighborhood Mariana in the Neighborhood Mari to the party. What you got, my love?
1: All right, so obviously we know Ed Sheeran is getting dragged literally all over social media after Macklemore's tour fallout. And obviously this was because of Macklemore's pro-Palestine remarks. But people, like, you know, are coming out and going really against Ed Sheeran, specifically, like, I saw Miss Rachel. I mean, we all
0: heard. Yeah, I was like, damn, Miss Rachel?
1: Miss Rachel goes in.
0: Yeah, she's been on, like, she's been dedicated, like, pages to him, man.
1: I love her. I'm like, I'm about to start watching Miss Rachel.
0: Yeah, my girl, Ned.
1: But, yeah, even Pink Floyd's co-founder, he had a lot to say in this video that he made.
2: Tuesday night, this is.
0: He made a video?
2: Jesus. Tuesday night, this is a little message for Ed Sheeran. I just have a little message for you. There's two kinds of people in this world, Ed. There's people who do the right thing. The rapper Macklemore would be one of those people. And there's people, many of them, sadly, like you, who do the wrong thing. Goodbye.
0: Damn. Yeah. You know what I feel bad about?
3: Roger Waters.
0: Hey, man, you know, there's a
3: legend.
0: I know, yeah, man. Pink Floyd, Roger, he was like, man, I'm pretty I'm going to say the F word. He said the F word because he had to be there. But you know what's crazy about that, man, is that Ed Sheeran was so off the radar with a lot of political stuff, from what I gather. You know what I'm saying? I hadn't seen it. And then it was Macklemore who said it. But now Ed Sheeran is pushed out into the forefront. And even when you read Ed Sheeran's statement, right? He was saying that he didn't kick Macklemore off the tour. You know what I'm saying? And then there's other people saying, well, you should have stopped the tour. But if he stopped the tour, there's a lot of contractual obligations that he would have to face and with being sued and everything. So it's not just easy to say, hey, I'm out too.
1: Yeah.
0: You know what I'm saying?
1: Well, the thing is, Big, that's what the Ed Sheeran statement said, is that he doesn't get political, you know, he doesn't get involved in those things. But now people are pulling receipts of when he stood with Ukraine.
4: Hey guys, I just watched your video this morning. Thank you so much for sending it. Firstly, I just want to say to all Ukrainians that I love you, I stand with you, and I'm so proud to be playing this fundraising event next week.
0: Damn it.
5: Oh, you messed up, Mr.
1: Exactly.
5: Ed Sheeran.
1: Yeah.
5: Oh, damn.
1: You guys know the internet.
5: Come on,
1: they're going to pull receipts.
0: That was probably one of those things where he's like, ooh, I hope somebody don't bring that up.
5: Oh, damn, you screwed bro.
1: And so everyone's now saying, like, you kind of really took a stance with
5: he's
1: that.
5: Screwed.
0: And this is all over the world now.
1: Exactly.
0: And you know Ed Sheeran, when you see him, you're like, oh, that's Ed Sheeran.
5: Yeah.
0: He's going to have to cut his red hair off.
5: Oh, my
0: you know
5: God.
0: What I'm saying?
5: Yes,
0: what I would do, man, is I just kind of, like, slick it down a little bit and tell people I'm Canelo.
5: Hilarious.
0: just wear, like, some boxing gear. And don't really talk too much and just tell people, hey, I'm Canelo.
5: Really tripping.
0: Believe that. All righty now, Big Boy's Neighborhood.

0: 1015 Hoop Town. Big boy neighborhood. Boy. I remember one time I told my boy Fuzz, I said, man, I got two mother trying to fight me outside. He was like, what's up? Come on, let's go. What's up? Like,
1: Fuzz. For real?
0: Larry. Oh, yeah, he was ready, though.
1: I can test my friends like that.
0: Yeah, he was ready like four flat tires.
2: That should have been a challenge, bro.
1: Yeah,
2: that should have been a TikTok challenge.
0: But I got two mother trying to fight me outside. You ever seen when the kids, they were like, when a parent walk into their kid, they keep like 4 or 5 years old, they be like, hey, come on. The mom across the street want to fight me. They got a kid that's your age. They're like, come on, let's go.
1: You
0: got
1: to beat them up.
0: Yeah, what's going on? All righty, now, Luigi, what we got? GTA, what, 32 we waiting on now?
2: Yeah, so GTA 6, I really super anticipated coming in November. They just announced that they're going to have a Grand Theft Auto 6, the album.
0: Oh.
2: It's going to have 34 new tracks, original music, and they gave us a preview. There's like six songs that came out so far that you can listen to, and it's across all streaming services. One of them, Travis Scott, called Rhino. Mm.

0: video game-ish stuff.
1: Right, I can see myself in a video game
0: listening to that, right? So you're going to have Travis Scott. You're also going to have a Young Lean. He's a Swedish rapper, but this is a Young Lean Future and Metro Boomin. Oh. Cook the water up, got the streets had a squatchin'. When it happened,

0: they got broken
1: that
0: off.
1: That is an album.
0: They got paid, bro.
2: Yeah.
1: Dog.
0: Paid.
1: You have Morgan Walling on there.
0: Oh,
1: you
0: man.
1: You have Keith Richards on there.
0: I'm surprised you didn't put the one and put that on
2: right.
0: there.
1: You have Keith Richards
0: like
1: on there.
0: Or Travis Scott. Who right. are
1: you have Pink Panthers, Panthers
2: oh,
1: on there.
2: I love Pink Panther.
1: She's on there in a, she's on there in the song with Catriel and Paco Amoroso.
2: Oh, man, her name
0: just came up for some reason. I didn't read what it came up on my social
3: oh, really?
0: Media. I don't know what the reason why, though.
1: Yeah, as far as Latino representation, hey. It was Catriel and Paco Amoroso. And so far, we got Raul Alejandro with Macacoa 2000. Mm.

0: watching this.
1: Right.
0: Yeah, that's going to be me in a stolen car going to the strip club because I heard Travis Scott's going to have his own strip club.
2: Oh, really?
0: In the
2: do you play the GTA games?
0: Yeah.
2: Really dumb.
0: I don't play it a lot, but
2: what about you,
0: play
2: Quest?
0: It,
2: do you play?
3: Yeah, GTA 5. I already pre-ordered GTA 6.
2: Damn.
3: Been waiting, what, 12 years now?
2: Oh, my Lord, man.
3: Yeah.
2: I remember doing GTA 5. That was crazy.
0: Yeah, I think it was like
2: I never
0: years.
2: Played it, though. I never played it, man.
0: Yeah, I was on it. The first version that came out.
1: Right.
2: I definitely played
0: that's an honor, dog, to be inside a video game.
1: Yeah.
0: Oh,
1: yeah.
0: You were a full radio station.
2: And I did that, and I did
3: Elite San Andreas.
0: That's legendary.
3: That's extremely legendary, bro.
2: You know.
3: We grew up to that. Yeah,
2: oh, thank
3: I grew up.
2: I appreciate it. Oh, so you know my work.
0: Yeah.
3: Come on, man.
1: Period.
2: Thank you so much, man. They showed they called for GTA 6, though.
3: Something didn't work. You know
2: there was a reason why. Signs when I was like, man, any messages come in for GTA 6? I'm like, nah, not at all. Delete that. All righty, now I'm big boy's big neighborhood.
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0: Hoop Town 101.5. Big boy neighborhood. All righty, now Marty in the neighborhood. Marty to the party. What you got, my love?
1: All righty. This is something that kind of pissed me off at the beginning, but then I realized, like, okay, the outcome was actually a good one because there was a contractor in Illinois who went viral after they were tearing down this homeowner's house. Mm-hmm. The fence.
0: Yeah.
1: Because he threatened to call ICE on them.
0: And they were like, all right.
1: Yeah, they were like, okay, this is what you're going to do?
0: Then and it was one of those things where he wasn't going to pay.
1: Yeah.
0: And, you know, things like that are starting to happen. They've been happening where people have been either getting their house finished and not paying not paying the balance. And, you know, and some people are like, man, what do I do here?
1: Yeah.
0: Especially if you don't have, like, the supervisor or the contractor that has the so-called legal representation and everything.
1: Right. And a lot of times I've seen the videos where they threaten to call ICE and the people will leave.
0: Yeah.
1: But this time, the outcome was a little different.
0: Not
1: so they were
0: day.
1: Like, we're going to knock this down. And he made a whole video on it.
0: Yeah, man.
2: Come in. Hey, Greg, call the police right now. Call them. Get the out of here. Get off my property.
3: John. Go.
2: Go.
0: Yeah, so, man, they started, like, taking, like, chainsaws and sledgehammers and just knocking it down.
4: That's so they built a long fence.
0: Yeah. I told you.
4: It was a long wooden fence that they totally completed, right?
1: Tall.
4: And then they came back with the sledgehammers, with the saws.
0: But did you notice when you watched the video? There were some of the workers that were afraid to do it.
4: Yeah.
0: They was like, no, come on. And they were like, no, nah, man. Like the owner of the property had them spooked.
1: Yeah.
0: And I think it was only one guy that was recording, and it was like one or two guys that actually was started to knock the fence down. But the other ones were like, man, you know what I'm saying? Too scared to do it.
1: Right. I just don't understand that. Like, it's like, bro, how are you going to ask them to make something for you just so that you can threaten? Like, you know the plan.
0: And that's why he did it. And when you look at the actual fence that they put up, that wasn't in one day.
1: No, absolutely not.
0: That wasn't in one day, man. Even when they knocked it down, they knocked it down gracefully.
1: Yeah.
0: I was like, man, like, no, break that up. Like, really break it apart where nobody can come back and put it right back up.
4: Hey, low-key, you could tell they were trying to, like, spare some of the pieces.
0: Oh, the wood?
4: Yeah. They were doing it nicely.
1: Yeah.
4: They knew where the nails were at, so they could be like,
0: come load this up.
1: Right.
0: Come load this up.
4: Yeah, they were taking them and packing them up.
1: Yeah.
0: Oh, okay.
4: Oh, yeah.
1: He forgot they work hard.
4: Yeah. Yeah. Hell yeah.
0: Now he's looking all into the neighbor's yard.
1: Right.
4: I have a buddy who has a cement business, and he did some cement work at someone's backyard, and everything was on paper, and there was an agreement, and they didn't want to pay for it. So dude went back with the sledgehammer and just broke down the cement that he put up.
0: I saw one where the person was doing the same thing, threatening someone.
4: Yeah.
0: And they took the sledgehammers to the bathroom.
4: Oh, yeah.
1: Oh, my God.
0: And broke everything out, man.
4: Yep.
1: Yeah, but it sucks at the end of the day because it is their work, you know?
4: Yeah.
1: But...
0: like, what do you mean?
1: Like, it's still their work that they made. They took their time, they're not going to get paid for it,
0: man.
1: No matter what.
0: And that's why when you said knocked it down with grace.
1: Yeah.
0: They're like, man, we're just going to take this and put this somewhere else. Like, we're not going to totally destroy it.
1: I love it.
0: But it's going on, and it's out there.
1: Yep.
0: Real talk, man. All right, and now it's Big Boy's Neighborhood.
5: Yeah. Let's take them back.

0: Hello.
1: Hello, man. Speak to please.
0: He's not here.
1: This is Luther Lufay calling from Poolio, and I was calling about the big boy pool he ordered.
0: He never ordered any pool. We have a small backyard.
1: So why did you guys order the big boy? You could have went.
0: We did not order any pool. We are senior citizens.
1: You're up in age. I understand that, but being that it is getting hot and a lot of people start making their orders
0: we
1: for the summer.
0: We did not order a pool.
1: So what happens with your big boy pool now, ma'am?
0: I don't give a what happens to it. We didn't order it.
1: Ma'am, why are you getting upset with me? Because
0: why am I getting...
1: Are you familiar... Ma'am, I'm sorry. Are you familiar with a company called Poolio?
0: No, I am not familiar with Poolio.
1: You're getting all huffy-puffy like you big bad ass. I'm saying that we understand that you did want your pool in before the summer really kicked off,
0: you know,
1: before
0: what?
1: It got hot as hell.
0: Can you understand English?
1: Yes, ma'am.
0: If anybody comes here tomorrow, I'm calling the police.
1: No one will be arrested tomorrow, ma'am. My job is just to make sure...
0: Well, then you should have just let me hang up.
1: Okay, and I understand that, and I'm sorry for making you so upset today, ma'am. Hopefully, you'll use Poolio pool systems once again, and hopefully, you will enjoy your big boy pool.
0: I don't have a big boy pool.
1: And that your 17,600-gallon capacity for $6,655, it will be there on Saturday, and hopefully, you don't look
0: you
1: at us in bed like...
0: You bring a pool here Saturday, sir, and I will
1: yes.
0: have the police here.
1: Well, I'm not going to bring it. I'm not the delivery person. I have
0: don't
1: a bad back.
0: Or what? It will not be delivered to my house, or the police will be here. And don't call me again.
1: All right, if the police want to swim with you, that's fine with us, ma'am.
0: Oh.
1: That's your business, okay? I don't know what you and your husband are going to do, but you guys sound like some freaks.
0: So, I didn't order the damn pool.
1: Just be kind to the neighbors, ma'am, and don't put on a thong.
0: Oh.
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0: Throwbacks, Hooptown 101.5. And do continue to hang with us in the neighborhood. Louis G, Black Boy Max, man.
1: Borderline disrespectful.
2: I didn't say this. He said this. He said if Don Toliver, if he was a little more handsome, he would probably be one of the biggest artists in the world.
0: Right. I don't even think he said a little more.
2: Yeah, he said sexier.
0: Yeah, yeah.
2: Sex appeal.
0: Yeah, I don't even think he said sexier. I think he just said if he looked better, if he was sexy. He didn't even have an er on it. Er means you got something.
2: He said it.
0: Yeah.
2: I was just thinking the same thing.
0: Stop.
3: You were thinking the same thing?
0: You put a disclaimer on it, and then you say I was thinking the same thing.
3: Hey, I like Don Toliver's music.
0: Yeah, his music. All right. Y'all stick around. We'll come back. We'll speak on it. Big Boy Neighborhood.

0: 101.5 Hoop Town. Big Boy Big Neighborhood. Boy. Those scary ass producers I have over here. Waiting on it. They were like, where Louis? I'm like, man, I'm a professional.
1: Literally.
0: I know how to fill up a gap before Louis gets back up in here. Man. Yeah, man. Do you know who you're working with? Read the marquee, man. Read the marquee. I know you want to work with Seacrest, but you're here.
2: Oh, man.
0: All right, Sammy. Right. Jesus Christ. Yeah. This guy over here. Like, he was like, man, I'm here because nobody else was. Nobody else got positions over.
2: Don't look at us in our eyes.
0: Yeah, man. Yeah, man. Don't look at me.
2: Yeah, man.
0: Don't look at me, puppet.
3: Yeah. I love it.
2: Oh, my God.
0: All right, now, Luigi, what you got, my brother?
2: Talk about shade, bro. Black Boy Max, the streamer, he made some comments about Don Toliver. And Don Toliver is a great artist, bro. I think he's so talented, right?
1: Yeah.
2: Mm-hmm. Black Boy Max thinks that he could be even a bigger star if he only had more sex appeal.
4: I'm not even trolling y'all. I'm dead ass and dying, bro. Please don't get mad at me, my. I'm just one of the realest alive. If Don Toliver was a sexy, bro, this would be the biggest by far explosion. This was handsome, my. Because he fly, bro. He cool. But if he was handsome, my, he'd be the biggest easily. And that's why I be in the gym so religiously. When I get this opportunity, I'm going to be a damn sex symbol because I know that play a damn role.
0: Damn. It's like a compliment.
1: Yeah, low-key.
0: That's like you're talented, but if you were sexy.
1: But you know what?
0: He said he hard on the eyes, huh?
1: He still got the baddie. He still got Kali Uchis.
0: Oh, yeah, that is true.
2: Yeah, we look up to him.
1: Crazy.
0: But it is crazy, man. You see people that are like sex symbols.
2: Yeah,
0: for sure. And they're even less talented, but it's this thing where that people have these looks.
2: Yeah. And I'm pretty sure when it comes to in that business and, you know, behind the machine, they're probably like, is he marketable?
0: Right.
2: They always look at looks.
0: If yeah. You know what I mean? Especially sometimes, now.
2: Yeah, 1,000%. So, yeah, we... I'm sorry, what is that? I keep looking at a picture of Don Toliver and I'm like, oh yeah, okay.
0: Nah.
2: I see what you're saying, big dog.
0: Nah.
1: No, because looks matter, because I feel like sometimes when I go out and I'm like, my hair is not done, my nail's not, like, nothing, like, I feel like it's different. Like, it's, like, so different versus when you, like, look a little more, like,
0: do they matter for you when you're looking for someone?
1: Like, looks?
0: Yeah. Because I know you were saying, oh, I like personalities, somebody
1: yeah,
0: that makes
1: like,
0: me laugh.
1: I definitely... very much care about that. But sometimes even the guys that make me laugh are not even the ones. Like, they'll still, like,
0: so
1: they have
0: the
1: audacity.
0: So are you more of a personality laugh?
1: I am. Yeah, okay. I want. I mean, of course
0: that.
1: I care about
0: that's
1: looks.
0: That's how I got married.
1: Like,
0: man, it was all about looks.
2: Oh my God.
1: I just need to make sure that you know, we could vibe and he could be, funny. Because if you're not funny and
0: so
1: if I'm the only
0: funny
1: one...
0: And he goes, you know, two guys walk into a
1: wait,
0: bit
1: hold
0: bar,
1: on.
0: And, you know, but he's funny.
1: I mean, there's levels.
0: Okay. All right, got a big hump on his back.
2: Women go for looks. Stop lying. Women go
1: a little
2: for looks.
0: What if he was hella funny, but he had like this knot on his face and it had like three hairs coming out of it?
1: Oh my God. Maybe because I'll shave him.
0: Oh, yeah, that is true.
1: Get him like, it's okay.
0: Every 2 weeks and go pluck him out.
1: A little fixer up.
2: I got one homeboy who's a straight up airhead and he's good looking, but he gets all the girls. And I'm like, bro, I don't understand. I get it, but I'm like, good God.
1: Charisma.
2: This guy's an idiot.
0: Shout out to her.
2: Yeah.
0: All right, now. What makes someone more attractive? Like, if it's not just looks, what makes someone attractive to you?
2: DJing, man. Me DJing, I know, makes me a little more attractive.
0: Really? Oh, you said
2: I had a girl that never, like, bothered to, like, look at me at any time. So then when she found out I DJed, all of a sudden it was like, oh, you DJ?
0: Yeah,
2: I didn't know.
1: You saw her eyes?
2: Yeah.
1: I was like,
0: you're like, you got any requests?
2: You know what I mean? What's up, though?
0: I got you covered. I got you covered. So for those out there, looks, whatever it may be, but what makes someone attractive? All righty? Mm-hmm. And you can say looks, but what makes someone attractive?
2: Yeah,
0: you know,
2: who's dating an ugly out there?
0: Say what now?
2: Who's dating an ugly out there?
0: Say it by name.
1: No,
0: hit us up. Nobody's calling. No, Big Boy's Neighborhood.
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0: 1015 Hoop Town. Big Boy's Neighborhood. Alrighty now, man. Black Boy Max was talking about how Don Toliver would be a bigger star if he was attractive.
1: Right.
0: Yeah. Alrighty, so we're just asking you, what makes someone attractive? We're going to bring Amber into the neighborhood and see what's going down with Amber up in here. Don Toliver got to be like, y'all did a segment? Amber, hello.
2: Hello
0: there, Amber. Amber, to you, what makes someone attractive?
2: Oh, what makes them attractive to me is it has to be the relationship with their family.
0: Right.
2: How they treat their mom, how they treat the kids, how they treat the elders.
1: Yeah, so very important.
0: So it's definitely not just looks. It's like, man, like what the respect and how they treat others.
1: Yeah.
2: Oh, absolutely. But most importantly, their family, because it gives you like a sneak peek into what your family would look like with them.
0: Gotcha. Wow. Are you in a relationship now, Amber?
2: I am.
0: All right. Is that how you found the person that you're with?
2: Oh, absolutely.
0: Okay.
2: Absolutely. We were dating, but when I date, the most important thing is when I meet the family, not only that they introduce me, but that I get to see how they interact with everyone.
0: I heard that.
3: That's true.
1: Wow, that's so important.
0: That. Yeah, that's way better than a Benz.
3: Yeah, yeah.
0: You know, like, what attractions are all big? They got to have like a Benz. Like, you know.
1: Right.
0: Got to
1: have
0: myself.
1: A Hellcat.
0: Yeah. Yeah. If they have a Hellcat, hell, I'm there. What is that? You ever see those fake ass videos when a guy's trying to talk to a girl and they brush him off? And then he walks up to like a Ferrari or something like
1: that. Oh,
0: that's
1: your
0: car.
1: Oh,
0: yeah. I'm like, who believes that?
1: Yeah.
0: I mean, it really happens, but who believes that?
1: Yeah.
0: You know what I'm saying? Let's bring Adrian. Let's bring Adrian into the neighborhood. Adrian, hello.
4: Hello.
0: Hello there, Adrian. Adrian, what makes someone attractive?
4: Man, honestly, just the way they keep up their car, their house. I was talking to this one girl. She was super beautiful, man. I think the most beautiful girl I've ever seen. And we were together for a little bit, and the first time I went over to her house, oh, man, there's all kinds of dirty laundry on the side of the bed, talking about dishes from about a week.
0: Oh, man.
4: I couldn't do it.
0: Yeah, I could probably look past that. I ain't gonna lie to you, Adrian. You know what I'm saying?
3: Hey, maybe come to my house today, huh?
0: Yeah, you know what I'm saying? Like, yeah.
1: That's hilarious.
3: Let's get a cleaner here.
0: I do one of them things where you scrape up $75 for one of them cleaning services.
1: Yeah.
0: Like, yeah, man.
1: That would turn me off, too, if it was a guy. Yeah.
4: Kind of like a dead animal in the engine. I'm like, dang, girl.
0: Oh, yeah.
3: Oh, yeah.
0: You know what some women look at, too? Some women look at men's, like, nails.
1: Yeah,
0: and they're
1: absolutely.
0: His nails are, like, all dirty and everything.
1: Oh, you touch me with them nails.
0: Really, though? Okay,
1: yeah,
0: I won't.
1: Get them claws away.
0: Right, okay, sorry about that. Jesus Christ. All right, man, all right. What makes someone attractive? Hit us up. What's up,
3: you know,
0: bro?
3: Real quick, you know what makes someone attractive?
0: What's
3: that? When they go for the same teams you go for.
1: Wow.
3: Low-key, that's very
0: And you're a Chargers fan.
3: Yeah.
0: And Myra's a...
3: Raiders, sir.
0: Okay, well, I don't know what this means.
1: All right.
0: Peekaboo. I don't know what this means. You want to tell us something?
1: Bro.
0: Big Boy's Neighborhood.

0: Throwbacks, Hoop Town 101.5. Big Boy's
1: Big
0: Neighborhood.
1: Boy.
0: All righty now. A lot of ladies are calling up, man.
2: A lot of ladies.
0: That show you how shallow men are. What makes someone attractive? We're going to bring Brittany into the neighborhood and see what's going down with Brittany up in here. Brittany, hello.
3: Hello.
0: Hello.
3: What's up, Big Boy?
0: What's going on, Brittany? Brittany, what makes someone attractive?
3: I would say their personality and they got to smell good.
0: Right.
1: Mm. Yeah.
0: Yeah, man.
4: Exactly.
0: Yeah.
4: The personality.
3: And they got to smell good.
0: Well, you don't believe personality, Lou?
2: I think it does, but every girl's going to say that, bro. Personality.
0: But they don't have
2: personality,
0: to.
2: Personality. Yeah. The smell good is a whole different. Yeah, I understand.
0: Right.
2: Yeah, I can
0: but
2: see.
0: But you don't think that is personality for her? Because you're saying you lived the life.
2: Yeah, I lived the life.
0: Yeah,
1: you. No, it matters.
2: I looked past personality, bro.
0: Look at him. Look at him.
3: So.
0: Say it again, yeah, honey.
3: His personality got me.
0: Wait. Say it again.
3: My baby daddy. He's not attractive. So yeah, his personality got me, and he smells good.
0: I heard
3: so.
0: That.
2: Is yourself a dog? Tell him.
0: Is he? He not in the car with you, is he?
3: Oh no. I'm at work right now. I just pulled up.
0: Okay. All right. And Brittany's your real name too, Brittany.
3: Yeah, I'm Brittany from Inglewood.
0: Inglewood! Hey, man, she making it even worse.
1: Right.
0: She making it even worse, you know? He's going to be like, damn.
2: Damn, mama.
1: Right, yeah. She everybody knows she goes for personality.
0: But, you know, yeah, but he going, I mean, it's not like he didn't know, I guess. You know what I'm saying? Like,
2: but he smelled good.
0: Yeah, he smelled good.
1: And he's,
0: I wonder what a smell good, but what is that, like pork ribs? Like, what is, you know what I mean? Like, there's a difference between smell good. Let's bring Mercedes into the neighborhood. Thank you so much, Brittany. Let's bring Mercedes into the neighborhood and see what's going down. Mercedes, hello.
5: Hello.
0: Hello there. Mercedes, what makes someone attractive?
5: To me, I mean, you can have a serious relationship. You can trust somebody. But at the end of the day, you have to be funny. You have to be funny. Like, you can't, especially with what's going on in this world and how things are so serious. I grew up with 5 brothers, so, like, I'm girly, but I'm funny. I love to have fun.
0: I heard that.
2: Yeah. I like that.
0: You know, I didn't want to do this topic at first, but I'm feeling better now. I was kind of afraid, you know what I'm saying? Kind of afraid when we start talking about attractive and everything. I was like, oh, my gosh. Okay,
1: well that matters.
0: Is, yeah, this is better. You know?
2: I do think my funniness got me a lot. A girl caught than... what I thought I would get.
1: You see, your personality matters.
2: Just make them laugh, dog. That's it. I'm the funny guy. That's it.
1: But, I mean, if you're ugly and got no
2: shots,
1: personality.
2: A little bit of funniness.
0: Man, pick your struggle,
1: Double homicide. Like,
0: can you imagine? Yeah. Double homicide.
2: Damn.
0: Charge him. Stone him. All righty now, Jesus Christ.
2: I wear my funny proud.
0: Man. Good Lord.
1: As you should.
0: You know, I wear my funny proud. Good Lord. People like, man, he is so funny. Like, I never heard sexy my whole life. They'd be like, oh my God, man, he's hilarious. He is hilarious. What makes someone attractive? Hit us up. Oh, man, we playing Bad Bunny. We talking about attractive. Like, why are we playing Bad Bunny? Jesus Christ,
2: on the
0: man.
2: Ugly mix.
0: Yeah, man. You know, ugly muggly mix.
2: Put on some Jay-Z, dog.
0: Yeah, man. What are you talking about, bro? You not gonna put no thug in there? No young thug? Oh, okay.
2: Busta Rhymes, man.
0: Yeah. Be nice now. Okay, Big Boy's Neighborhood. There you guys go. Okay, we don't went too far. This is why I didn't want to.
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2: Take my money when I'm in need. Yes, it's a trifling friend indeed. Oh, she's a gold digger. Way over time.

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1: What's up? Huh?
2: Your face is getting...
1: Oh, yeah. Was you in my face?
3: Yeah.
2: Yeah.
1: Oh, man, bro.
2: What happened? Marty,
1: you just caught me in a... I was just looking at TMZ.
2: Oh, no.
1: And man, it's funny that you called my face. Yeah. I cannot disguise it. But it was a mom that was a Florida mom, of course, Florida.
2: Right.
1: Yeah, that was arrested because her and her son had been hooking up.
2: Oh.
1: Yeah, so.
2: Oh, yeah, that explains your face.
1: I guess they said that he assaulted her, and then she called the police on him. And then he was like, oh, okay, well, if she's calling the police about that, he was like, yeah, you know, we do it all the time.
3: Oh.
1: And so when they hit her up, she was like, yes, we do it. She said, we've only done it about 100 times.
2: What?
1: Yeah, man, so that's what you're looking at my face. And she's married, and the husband was like, well, I had suspicions something was going on because they were going to the main bedroom and locked the door behind them.
2: Oh.
1: Yeah, man. And it's like her and her grown son, man. Like, so the look you saw on my face, yeah. I was literally just reading that story.
2: So disturbing.
1: Oh, my gosh. Ugh. Lord have mercy, man. Florida woman.
2: Right.
1: All right, now. Let's get right back into it. Sorry about that. What makes someone attractive? And please, we don't need nobody calling
2: right,
1: like that.
2: Right, please.
1: Are we going to Lala? All righty. Let's see what's going down with Lala Land up in here. Lala. Hello.
4: Hello.
1: Hello there, Lala. Means I love you. Lala, what makes someone attractive?
4: Personally, I like my hella ugly. Real ugly.
1: Really?
4: Because looks fade. I like my, you got to be ugly and know that I'm the prize and looks fade. And it's really how you treat me. And having a little change helps, too.
1: Okay, okay. So, yeah, gotcha. Yeah. So really ugly with some pretty dollars.
2: Right.
4: There you go. There okay. you go. Because it makes sense that way.
5: Can't be better looking than you, then.
4: I wouldn't say, because, you know, it's hard to be better looking than me. I'm really her. But, however, not to be cocky, right. I like them old and ugly.
1: Oh, I heard that.
5: With money.
1: And how young are you, Lala?
4: I am 38.
1: 38. Mm-hmm. And what's the age range that you'll go to? What's the top?
4: Right now, my current situation, he is 80 years old.
1: Okay, hold on. I don't think you understand. I'm gonna say it again. What's the age that you will go to where it's like, you say the guy is 80?
4: Well, my current situation right now, yes, he is 80.
1: Oh, yeah. So current. He can't do nothing but pay bills and do something else.
4: Well, you know, conversation, being funny. We have a good time. We hang out. But
1: where do y'all hang out at? What do you push him to, like, play chess? Or you push him around
4: the... at the bar?
1: No, hell no, I don't want to meet you at the bar.
5: Is he an 80-year-old that doesn't look 80, or...?
4: No, he definitely look 80. He definitely giving a good time. Yes.
2: How do you, what do you guys talk about? Because it's, like, such a different age gap.
4: We talk about, I don't want to hear nothing
1: Depression.
4: About his past, because I was in daycare. We talk about what I need done, and what we're going to eat for lunch, and tomorrow current events. It's fine with me.
1: Mm. Oh. And what about, is he mentally sharp still, like cognitive?
4: Oh, yeah.
1: And does
4: he talks good.
1: And he walks and everything cool?
4: Yeah, drive and everything.
1: Are you guys intimate?
4: No.
1: Okay, yeah.
4: I don't think none of that
1: worked
4: but his pockets.
1: Right. Okay.
2: Oh,
1: wow.
2: Oh, my
1: okay.
2: God.
1: Okay, hold on for a second. You need to get her social media. I want to see what she looked like.
5: I want to see
1: what she looked like. Man, she said,
5: because I'm that one.
1: Yeah, man. She probably got on. She was like, man, he right here. Let me turn his hearing aid down so he don't hear me talking bad about him.
2: Wow. But, I guess everyone has a type, I guess.
1: Yeah, man. Oh, I love God. It.
2: I like my mid-ugly.
1: Right, yeah. She was like
2: not
1: very
2: ugly.
1: Ugly.
2: Yeah.
1: And old.
5: It's like, we're going to go on a cruise on the Titanic.
1: Yeah, man. Yeah. You're like, I made it. It almost got to me. Yeah, man. She said that when they walked by an antique shop, they snatched them.
2: Oh, my. He all vintage?
1: Yeah. He's throwback. Yeah. Have you met my man Throwback? There's so many more, but that's inappropriate, so I won't say. I'm going to say I'm off air.
2: Okay, yeah.
1: Big boy's name.

0: Yes, I was just calling about the little mailers that I get to my house.
1: Yes.
0: I just was wondering, what's the proper steps as far as having you guys stop sending stuff to my residence?
1: Your last name?
0: My last name is Lufe.
1: First name?
0: Luther.
1: I'm not finding you in my database.
0: Wow. I've lost my ass there. And I mean, I'm so done with coming up there, losing up to the point where I lost my rent money. I've gambled away my mother's wedding ring that she left to me.
1: Oh, that's terrible.
0: I just can't do this anymore.
1: I understand.
0: Maybe I'm addicted.
1: Right.
0: It's so contagious.
1: Mm-hmm.
0: And every time my stupid ass, I put $100 in a machine and don't get nothing but black dust on my fingers.
1: That's not good.
0: Not at all.
1: Sometimes I
0: put $100 bill in and I push cash out just so money can fall in the tray so it appear like I'm winning.
1: Luther.
0: And what is this slot tournament about?
1: Just a slot tournament.
0: How do I get into that? Maybe this will be my last go around, you know.
1: You sure about that?
0: I mean, what does it cost to get in?
1: $299.
0: Oh, that's not bad at all. And what's the jackpot? I don't need to know this. Jesus Christ.
1: The total prize money that we're giving away is $50,000.
0: Yeah, I'm feeling lucky.
1: I hope you are.
0: Yeah. You know, I had a nice size house before, too. And I went up there and I borrowed $80,000 against it.
1: Oh, no.
0: Cocktails. Yeah, I take a cocktail.
1: Wow.
0: Yeah, I just sit there and I just play them till my eyes get buckshot red. I'm breathing hard. I got heart palpitations, everything. I just stay down there. I get me some drinks and go grab me some Haagen-Dazs and some fries and crunch that up in there. You know? So I'm going to come down to this tournament.
1: Okay.
0: Now, is this going to be in the middle of the floor? Where's it going to be?
1: It's actually right at the front of the casino.
0: Could I get an escort?
1: Security escort?
0: Yeah, like have like a blindfold on with some earplugs.
1: Yeah, we can do that for you.
0: Hopefully my luck could turn around.
1: I hope so.
0: This time I'm going to make sure that I wear my clothes backwards. That's probably
1: the
0: best
1: thing. You're going to wear backwards?
0: Thing. Yeah.
1: And hopefully we'll give you some money.
0: I appreciate that.
1: Okay, Luther.
0: All right, thank you.
1: Uh-huh.
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0: Hooptown 101.5. And do continue to hang out with us in the neighborhood. Mighty to the party. What you got?
1: There's a video of Miley Cyrus right now that's going viral. Miley Cyrus. Yes, Miley Cyrus. And I don't know if you guys know, but she was really close to Dolly Parton.
0: Oh, yeah.
1: And so she saw this billboard of Dolly Parton and she saw it as a sign, like, okay, there's something there. And to be honest, it honestly reminded me of like a moment that I had of my grandpa because he had passed too.
2: So,
1: yeah, it was like a sign that I saw.
0: Okay,
1: I gotta tell you.
0: I was like, Miley Cyrus.
1: Right.
0: All right, we'll come back, we'll speak on it. Y'all continue to hang with us in the neighborhood, Big Boy's neighborhood.

0: Throwbacks, Hooptown 101.5. Big Boy Neighborhood. Mariana, Mari to the party. What you got, my love?
1: All right. So if you don't know, Miley Cyrus and Dolly Parton had a really close relationship. Mm-hmm. And there's a video of Miley Cyrus where she's kind of like just driving. She's on the passenger side. And she sees this Dolly Parton billboard. And she's like, oh, it's a sign. And she's dropping new music. So she's, I guess she's kind of saying like, oh, these things are aligning, these signs.
0: Well, a billboard is a sign too.
1: Right. You know yeah. We can hear sign. How excited she was in the video.
2: Dolly! Oh my God.
0: Oh,
2: you gotta get her. That's a sign. It's a sign.
0: That's a sign.
1: Right.
0: That's a sign.
1: It's a sign.
0: She's nice too. Miley Cyrus is nice.
1: Really?
0: That's a sign.
1: Okay, because I like Miley. So
0: yeah,
1: I'm like.
0: Yeah. I mean, you're Miley Cyrus.
1: Right,
0: Miley.
1: Right. Best of both worlds. But this automatically reminded me of a time where I remembered my grandpa. And so my grandpa passed already, but I was like really close to him. And I went to this protest. It was like one of the ICE protests. And me and my grandpa used to go like have deep conversations about like when he came to the United States and like what it was like when he was working in the fields. And like, you know, we would literally have deep conversations about this. And when I went to this protest, after the protest, there was these street vendors out there. And, you know, they had like aguas frescas and, you know, they were selling food after. And when I'm walking down, there's a lady and she's like, mija, thank you so much for protesting for us out there. And she was like, aquí estamos y no nos vamos, which is something that my grandpa would always say. And it's like a phrase that I never really heard a lot of people say that much in Spanish. Like, I'm sure like it's there, but it's not like that was my grandpa's thing. Like, aquí estamos y no nos vamos, which is the translation is we're here and we're not leaving. And it That's was just, beautiful. He would literally just say it. Like if he was like saying goodbye to us, he would like always just say that, you know? So AD, when I heard her say that, it was like, that's my grandpa.
0: That's
1: like,
0: a definite sign.
1: Yeah. I was like, it's
0: like
1: so
0: you can't
1: crazy.
0: Talk that away.
1: And it's like, I didn't even buy anything from her. Like I didn't even go to her, you know, I was just walking by and she was like, mija, thank you. And then she said that. And after that, I was like, whoa, like
0: definite sign.
1: I just stayed like shook. Like I didn't know what to say. I was like, this is
0: That's
1: crazy.
0: Not a coincidence. That's definitely a sign.
1: Yeah.
0: Definitely a sign. Like
1: I think
0: even
1: so.
0: With my mom, there's certain times I'll get like a sign from my mom.
1: Yeah.
0: Or I get it, you know, and you get them. But that's definitely a sign, a real sign from your grandfather.
1: I love those things because it's like it's meaningful, but it's also like I think it's a sign if you see it, you know?
0: And then also there's sometimes too where it feels a certain way. Like, am I happy with this?
1: Am I sad?
0: Yeah, but that was, man, that's a beautiful, thank you for sharing that.
1: Yeah.
0: That was really beautiful,
1: because that's
0: man.
1: What it reminded me of. It was like such a good memory, you know?
0: Because on the real, at first I was like, why are we talking about Miley Cyrus?
1: Right.
3: Same here, dog.
0: Yeah.
1: No, I know.
0: And then when you brought it around, I was like, oh, okay. I was like,
1: yes, this is why. This is why.
3: Okay. I text one like, who picked this Miley Cyrus?
0: I'm like, where is this Miley Cyrus thing going?
1: Literally, that's what it reminded me of.
0: No, you wrapped it up. That was beautiful. Thank you so much, man. Big Boy's Neighborhood.
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0: Hooptown 101.5. Big Boy Big Neighborhood boy. Louis G is up in here. Louis G survey says.
1: Survey says
0: what, Lou?
2: The number of single young men in America has soared nearly 50% since 2000, bro. Yeah, so they're saying there was about 20.7 million bachelors in 2000. Now, fast forward, there's about 30.4 million bachelors ages 20 to 39.
0: Wow. I wonder what's going on. Is there a reason why they list anything?
2: It also goes into like that they're unmarried also. So between married and married men is almost like it's a big difference too. So there's a lot of unmarried men. Yeah. Big jump also.
0: You and Jesus being one of them.
1: Yeah.
0: Quest.
2: But I think a lot of this has to do with everything being expensive, bro.
0: Right, really though.
2: Yeah, I think everything being expensive. I think the pandemic.
0: The economy, huh?
2: Yeah, the economy, the pandemic. That. I don't know.
0: I blame it on social media.
2: Maybe social media. Yeah, that could be.
0: Yeah,
2: a good
0: I blame
2: reason,
0: it on
2: right?
0: social media.
2: Why do you blame it on social media? What do you think?
0: I think it's more hookups than like people saying they want to have long terms.
1: Yeah,
2: gotcha.
1: That you know too, and it's so quick too. Like you know, we have the dating apps. It's
0: I think that's
1: people
0: it.
1: People aren't going out that much.
2: Not investing in each other a little more.
1: Yeah,
2: just a quick,
1: do,
2: I don't like you. I can swipe again in a week.
1: Yeah.
2: Kind of situation.
0: What's the swiping app again?
2: Tinder.
0: Yep.
2: Yeah. So oh, yeah, is, that's man. True. Once those dating apps come, I remember the first one, which is Plenty of Fish. That thing was, whew.
1: Plenty of Fish?
0: Were you on there?
2: What?
0: He was like, what?
2: Yes, I was.
0: He was like, some of the best days of my life.
2: Yeah, and I think when you have that option of being single, like it just being single is fun.
0: Yeah.
2: You know what I mean?
0: And just like when you see like jobs now, the turnover rate. It's like, I can go get another job. I can go do it. So people not even staying with jobs. So I think the turnover rate is just different now too. It's like, I'm good.
2: Yeah, I put up a post yesterday and a lot of the single friends that were like hitting me up were like, yep. It said, people with no kids, what are y'all doing between 5:30 and 10 p.m.? Every day must feel like a vacation.
1: Oh, my
0: damn,
1: God.
0: You put that up?
2: Yeah.
0: Just as a family man?
2: And then everybody that's single is like,
0: hell. Why would you put that up, bro? just last segment, he was talking about when you have the
2: about?
0: When you being attractive is your mate loving the same team.
1: Yeah.
0: He's a Charger fan, and Myra's a Raiders fan. So I'm like, what does that mean?
2: Right. Would have made her more attractive.
0: And now you're saying if you're 5:30 to like 10 o'clock at night, it's like vacation, like it's a beautiful life.
2: Yeah, it looks like single people love that.
1: What are you trying to say over here?
2: I'm saying it's hard for people with kids.
1: Oh, I mean,
2: it's 24 hours.
0: You want to call West Coast Travel? Right.
1: It is kind of a little vacation, not gonna lie.
2: Divorce, how does it feel to be single?
1: It feels amazing
2: between those
1: sometimes.
2: Hours to do whatever you want,
0: sometimes.
1: Mariana. Yeah, I'm not gonna lie. Sometimes I do want somebody to talk to like all single day, every day.
0: Right,
1: you know?
0: Right.
1: But I mean,
0: well, you got enough of us. You can call us. Yeah. I'll talk to you.
2: You want me to hit you with a good morning text or the morning show?
0: Yeah.
1: Nah.
0: I'll talk to you. I'm like, hey, I'm over here.
2: I'll
0: cooking.
2: Do the good morning. You hit her with the good night.
0: Yeah, I'll be like, hey, good night, man.
2: Quest will hit you with the what you doing like 2 a.m.
1: I'm dead. The random what you doing.
2: You up? Yeah.
0: Oh, my God.
1: Every 5 hours.
0: What's
1: Please
0: up?
1: Don't get boring, though.
2: Already.

0: 1015 Hoop Town. Big Boys Neighborhood Mariana in the Neighborhood Mari to the party. What you got, my love?
1: All right, so obviously we know Ed Sheeran is getting dragged literally all over social media after Macklemore's tour fallout. Mm-hmm. And obviously this was because of Macklemore's pro-Palestine remarks. Mm-hmm. But people, like, you know, are coming out and going really against Ed Sheeran, specifically, like, I saw Miss Rachel. I mean, we all
0: heard. Yeah, I was like, damn, Miss Rachel?
1: Miss Rachel goes in.
0: Yeah, she's been on, like, she's been dedicated, like, pages to him, man.
1: I love her. I'm like, I'm about to start watching Miss Rachel.
0: Yeah, my girl, next.
1: But, yeah, even Pink Floyd's co-founder, he had a lot to say in this video that he made.
2: It's Tuesday night. This is a little message for Ed Sheeran. I just have a little message for you. There's two kinds of people in this world, Ed. There's people who do the right thing. The rapper Macklemore would be one of those people. And there's people, many of them, sadly, like you, who do the wrong thing. Goodbye.
0: Damn. Yeah. You know what I feel bad about?
3: Roger Waters.
1: Yeah, Roger Waters.
0: Hey, man, you know, there's a
3: legend.
0: Like, I know, yeah, man. Pink Floyd, Roger, he was like, man, I'm Pink Floyd. I'm going to kill you. But I'm going to say the F word. He said the F word because he had to be there. But you know what's crazy about that, man, is that Ed Sheeran was so off the radar with a lot of political stuff, from what I gather. You know what I'm saying? Yeah. I hadn't seen it. And then it was Macklemore who said it. But now Ed Sheeran is pushed out into the forefront. And even when you read Ed Sheeran's statement, right? Mm-hmm. He was saying that he didn't kick Macklemore off the tour.
1: Right.
0: You know what I'm saying? And then there's other people saying, well, you should have stopped the tour. Mm-hmm. But if he stopped the tour, there's a lot of contractual obligations that he would have to face and with being sued and everything. So it's not just easy to say, hey, I'm out too.
1: Yeah.
0: You know what I'm saying?
1: Well, the thing is, Big, that's what the Ed Sheeran statement said, is that he doesn't get political. You know, he doesn't get involved in those things. But now people are pulling receipts of when he stood with Ukraine.
4: Oh. Hey, guys, I just watched your video this morning. Thank you so much for sending it. Firstly, I just want to say to all Ukrainians that I love you. I stand with you. And I'm so proud to be playing this fundraising event next week.
0: Damn it.
5: Oh, you messed up, Mr.
1: Exactly.
5: Ed Sheeran.
1: Yeah.
5: Oh, damn.
1: You guys know the internet.
5: Come on,
1: you're going to pull receipts.
0: That was probably one of those things where he's like, ooh, I hope somebody don't bring that up.
5: Oh, damn, you screwed, bro.
1: And so everyone's now saying, like, you kind of really took a stance with
5: he's
1: that.
5: Screwed.
0: And this is all over the world now.
1: Exactly.
0: And you know Ed Sheeran, when you see him, you're like, oh, that's Ed Sheeran.
5: Yeah. Mm-hmm.
0: He's going to have to cut his red hair off.
5: Oh, my
0: you
5: God.
0: Know what I'm saying?
5: Yes,
0: but I would do, man, is I just kind of like slick it down a little bit and tell people I'm Canelo.
5: Hilarious.
0: You know what I'm saying? Yeah, just wear like some boxing gear. And don't really talk too much and just tell people, hey, I'm Canelo. Believe that. All righty now, Big Boys Neighborhood.
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0: Throwbacks Hooptown 101.5. Big Boy Neighborhood. Boy. I remember one time I told my boy Fuzz. I told Fuzz, I said, man, I got two mother trying to fight me outside. He was like, what's up? Come on, let's go. What's up? What's up? Like,
1: Fuzz. For real?
0: Larry. Oh, yeah, he was ready, though.
1: Yeah, I need to test my friends like that.
0: Yeah, he was ready like four flat tires.
2: That
0: should have
2: been
0: now.
2: A challenge, bro.
1: Yeah, high key.
3: That should have been a TikTok challenge.
0: But I got two mother trying to fight me outside. You ever seen when the kids, they were like, when a parent walk into their kid, they'd be like 4 or 5 years old, they'd be like, hey, come on. The mom across the street want to fight me. They got a kid that's your age. They're like, come on, let's go.
1: Hilarious.
0: You
1: got to
0: beat them up. Yeah, what's going on? Yeah. All righty, now, Luigi, what we got? GTA, what, 32 we waiting on now?
3: Yeah, so GTA 6, I really super anticipated coming in November. Lord. They just announced that they're going to have a Grand Theft Auto 6, the album.
0: Oh.
3: It's going to have 34 new tracks, original music, and they gave us a preview. There's like six songs that came out so far that you can listen to, and it's across all streaming services. One of them, Travis Scott, called Rhino. Mm.

0: video game-ish stuff.
1: Right, I can see myself in a video game
0: listening to that, right? So you're going to have Travis Scott. You're also going to have a Young Lean. He's a Swedish rapper, but this is a Young Lean, Future, and Metro Boomin. Oh. Cook the water up, got the streets hot and scorching.

0: relationships, they got broken off.
1: That is an album.
0: They got paid, bro.
2: Yeah.
3: Dog.
0: Paid.
3: You have Morgan Walling on there.
0: Oh,
3: you
0: man.
3: You have Keith Richards on there.
1: I'm surprised you didn't want to put that on there.
3: You have Keith Richards on there.
1: Or Travis Scott. Who are
3: you? You have Pink Panthers, Panthers on there.
4: I love Pink Panthers.
3: She's on there in she's on there in the song with Catriel and Paco Amoroso.
4: Oh, man, her name.
1: I've been following those for some reason. I didn't read what it came up on my social media. I don't know what the reason why, though.
3: Yeah, as far as Latino representation, it was Catriel and Paco Amoroso. And so far, we got Raul Alejandro with Macacoa 2000.

0: That's going to be me in a stolen car going to the strip club because I heard Travis Scott's going to have his own strip club.
1: Oh, really? Do you play the GTA game?
0: Yeah.
1: Really? Dumb.
0: I don't play it a lot, but
1: what
0: about
1: you, Quest?
0: Bro.
1: Do you play?
2: Yeah, GTA 5. I already pre-ordered GTA 6.
1: Damn.
2: Been waiting, what, 12 years now?
1: Oh, my Lord, man.
2: Yeah.
1: I remember doing GTA 5. That was crazy.
0: Yeah, I think it was like
1: I never
0: years.
1: Played it, though. I never played it, man.
0: Yeah, I was on it. The first version that came out.
3: Right.
1: I definitely played.
0: That's an honor, dog, to be inside a video game.
3: Yeah.
0: Oh,
3: yeah.
0: You were a full radio station.
1: And I did that, and I did
2: Leave to San Andreas.
0: That's legendary.
2: That's extremely legendary, bro.
1: You know,
2: we grew up to that. Yeah,
1: oh, thank I
2: grew up.
1: I appreciate it. Oh, so you know my work.
2: Yeah. Come on, baby.
3: Period.
1: Thank you so much, man. They showed they called for GTA 6, though.
2: Something didn't work. You know what
1: I'm saying? There was a reason why. Signs when I was like, man, any messages come in for GTA 6? You're like, nah, not at all. Delete that. All righty, now I'm Big Boy's Neighborhood.

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3: Regulators. We regulate any stealing of his property. We're damn good, too. But you can't be any geek off the street. Gotta be handy with the steal, if you know what I mean. Earn your keep.
4: Regulators!

0: Hello.
1: Hello, man. Speak to please.
0: He's not here.
1: This is Luther Lufay calling from Poolio, and I was calling about the big boy pool he ordered.
0: He never ordered any pool. We have a small backyard.
1: So why did you guys order the big boy? You could have went...
0: We did not order any pool. We are senior citizens.
1: You're up in age. I understand that, but being that it is getting hot and a lot of people start making their orders for the summer...
0: We did not order a pool.
1: So what happens with your big boy pool now, ma'am?
0: I don't give a... what happens to it. We didn't order it.
1: Ma'am, why are you getting upset with me? Because...
0: Why am I getting...
1: Are you familiar... Ma'am, I'm sorry. Are you familiar with a company called Poolio?
0: No, I am not familiar with Poolio.
1: You're getting all huffy-puffy like you big bad ass. I'm saying that we understand that you did want your pool in before the summer really kicked off,
0: you know,
1: before
0: what?
1: It got hot as hell.
0: Can you understand English?
1: Yes, ma'am.
0: If anybody comes here tomorrow, I'm calling the police.
1: No one will be arrested tomorrow, ma'am. My job is just to make sure...
0: Well, then you should have just let me hang up.
1: Okay, and I understand that, and I'm sorry for making you so upset today, ma'am. Hopefully, you'll use Poolio pool systems once again, and hopefully you will enjoy your big boy pool.
0: I don't have a big boy pool.
1: And that your 17,600-gallon capacity for $6,655, it will be there on Saturday, and hopefully you don't look
0: you
1: at us in bad light.
0: You bring a pool here Saturday, sir, and I will have the police here.
1: Well, I'm not going to bring it. I'm not the delivery person. I have
0: don't
1: a bad back.
0: Or what? It will not be delivered to my house, or the police will be here. And don't call me again.
1: All right, if the police want to swim with you, that's fine with us, ma'am.
0: Oh.
1: That's your business, okay? I don't know what you and your husband are going to do, but you guys sound like some freaks.
0: So, I didn't order the damn pool.
1: Just be kind to the neighbors, ma'am, and don't put on a thong.
0: Oh.
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0: 1015 Hoop Town. And do continue to hang with us in the neighborhood. Mariana, Mari, to the party. What you got?
1: There's a lot of things we got from Drake's FOMO stream.
2: Right?
1: Yes, sir. You know, new music. But something that everyone is still talking about is the Pray for Gaza statement.
0: And that was in the FOMO
1: yes.
0: thing?
1: Yes.
0: All right, we'll come back. We'll speak on it. Y'all continue to hang with us in the neighborhood. Big Boys Neighborhood.
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0: 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Big Boy Big Neighborhood. Boy. Mariana in the neighborhood. Marty to the party. What
1: Marty
0: you got?
2: Hey,
1: when you guys shop, do you guys shop last minute? Like when it comes to outfit and like getting ready for something? Or
0: I don't really shop. If I got to go somewhere,
1: yeah,
0: like, I don't really shop. I just wear something at the house or...
1: Yeah. Okay.
0: And I don't like shopping. I like, if I see something, I just want to go in and get it.
1: Oh, okay.
0: Yeah, I don't want to walk around and...
1: Yeah, walking around is, it's a lot. But yeah. Also, like, I feel like ordering something right now for me would be insane because we have the iHeart Festival.
0: Uh-huh.
1: And I even missed one of the meetings the other day because one of our meetings because I was shopping. I was at the mall and
0: I see you this weekend and you're not wearing it, I'm going to be like, ugh. Yeah.
1: Big, I had to get that dress because there was no other option. And
0: really?
1: I'm like, and I'm still struggling with the second one. So the second one's just going to be like whatever I have because...
0: I like this hoodie you're wearing. Just
1: you
0: wear
1: like
0: that.
1: This hoodie?
0: Yeah.
1: Should I just wear a hoodie with some...
3: Nah, fam.
1: No?
0: What?
3: Nah. It's the festival, yeah.
1: Nah. Yeah, you're right. I feel like I'm always wearing
0: a
1: hoodie.
0: Is it a comfortable dress, though?
1: It is, yeah. That's what I want to make sure, too. Like, I want to make sure I'm comfortable. I want to make sure it looks good. And I want to make sure that I'm giving me...
0: I don't wear dresses to festivals.
1: No?
0: Nah, that's man. Good. I can't do it.
1: Yeah, you think they're a little uncomfortable?
0: I just don't wear dresses at all.
1: Oh, okay, I see. Yeah, that makes sense.
0: But
1: I feel like I'm always doing that. And like now I need to get my nails done. I have my nail appointment today.
0: Oh, you're like, really waiting until the last minute.
1: Low key, yeah. I feel like September went by so quick, too.
0: Yeah, I know. Let me see your nails. Oh, my God.
1: They look crusty.
0: Really?
1: Yes, I've been trying to get with my nail tech.
0: Bricklayer?
1: Yeah.
0: You building houses on the side?
1: Building houses.
3: You're a handy woman?
0: Yeah, man. What are you doing? You're climbing Mount Everest?
1: Right. No, high key, these nails are very crusty.
0: What are you on,
1: like,
0: only
1: I'm
0: hands?
1: Embarrassed. Don't even look.
0: Like, Jesus Christ, you're on only hands for ugly hands. That's great. How often do you have to get your nails done? Because we just had this conversation.
1: Yeah, I have to. Well, I try to get my nails done at least like twice a month or like.
0: And how much does that cost? Because you say you found somebody that's cheaper.
1: Yeah, yeah.
0: How
1: well,
0: much
1: she.
0: Does something like that cost for real?
1: I've been going to her for a while and it costs with like the designs too, you know? Like, and I like to get a lot of designs. So she charges me like around 120, I think. Yeah, like 120.
0: And you do that twice a month?
1: Expensive. Either twice a month or like however long they last. But it takes a long time for me to get nails done too because it's a lot of designs. So when I go, it's like 2 hours. So
0: oh
1: I'm like,
0: Lord.
1: Do I really want to sit in there for 2 hours?
0: Hey man, you probably didn't even see me.
3: 2 hours.
0: I had my thing right here. I just clipped my nails while we were on air.
3: Your nail clippers?
1: Really?
0: I put my trash can right here and just clipped them right into the trash can. I'm good to go, man. You know what I'm saying?
1: I know. I look need to cut my
0: too.
1: There's got
0: to be one around here somewhere. A little nail piece.
1: A random nail?
0: Oh, yeah.
1: But
0: it
1: yeah.
0: It costs a lot to be a lady, huh?
1: It definitely does, especially with like the makeup and doing your hair. It's so time consuming.
0: You're not going to believe this. And you guys are my witness.
3: Yeah.
0: But I woke up like this.
1: Did you?
0: Man, I woke up like this.
1: What?
0: Okay,
1: natural.
0: There it is. You know what I mean? Come
1: natural,
0: on now.
1: Organic.
0: Yeah. You giving off organic. That's what I'm giving you.
1: Very much so.
0: You continue to hang out with us in the neighborhood, in the Big Boys neighborhood.

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1: Big Boys Big Neighborhood.
0: Boy. Once again, thank you guys for being in the neighborhood, man. Hopefully you enjoyed hanging out with us. We enjoyed having you in the neighborhood. Do enjoy the rest of your day. We're going to go ahead and get on out of here, man. Ed Sheeran and Macklemore, the tour fallout continues.
2: Yeah. I wonder what's going to happen at the end of this, bro.
3: Me too.
2: You know what I mean? Is it going to be a...
0: I think that he's going to forever have an asterisk.
3: Yeah.
2: Damn.
0: Now this is like a blemish. And then you got my man from, what group was
3: Pink Floyd.
0: Pink Floyd coming out.
3: Roger Waters.
0: Yeah, so now you got other people coming out. Miss Rachel. What's her name?
3: Miss Rachel.
0: I've never seen her bang on somebody like that. Yeah, man.
3: There's a radio station, an Irish radio station that apparently is like not playing Ed Sheeran anymore.
0: Oh, man.
3: Yeah, dude. So he's getting major backlash.
0: Yeah, what's going to happen by Monday?
3: Yeah. For
0: real. You know what I'm saying? It's wild. And now, dude, I think Macklemore getting like more gigs.
3: Yeah.
0: And Macklemore even came out. He said, man, I've been doing this on stage, this talk.
3: Right.
0: For 3 years.
3: This is the first time that they make a big deal out of it.
0: Yeah,
3: good,
0: man.
3: For him.
0: And
3: for
0: also, Black Boy Max, man.
2: No, Black Boy,
0: he was saying that, you know, Don wild. Tolliver needs more sex appeal.
3: Mm-hmm.
0: Yeah. And if he, you know, pretty much looked better, he would be a bigger artist.
3: Wild.
0: And what about when he was like, yeah, you know, that's why I'm in the gym. But that's why I'm like, damn, bro.
2: when I get to that moment.
0: Like, you didn't even double down. You quadrupled down on it.
2: Oh, my gosh.
0: And we did get into some what makes somebody attractive, man. Yeah. And you notice it was all ladies because men are very...
3: Very,
0: you know,
3: collective,
0: and
2: shallow,
0: very shallow.
3: Very
0: like,
2: it's all good.
0: Yo, I don't know, that's a big ass.
2: We got a lot of those.
0: Yeah,
2: a lot of chests.
0: Let's go to such and such. All right, hello, big ass. All right, let's go to such and such. Hello. Oh, what about a big breast? Good in bed. All right, fellas, thank you so much. But thank you guys for hanging out with us. Enjoy the rest of your day. We are Big Boys Neighborhood, and we are gone.
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1: That's what day it is. It is our iHeartRadio Music Festival night one going down live from Las Vegas. And yes, you can be part of the action. You actually got the best seat in the house because you can see everything from the front row, backstage, on the red carpet. You don't even need no passes. And you ain't got nobody sweating all up on you spilling the drink. All right, you can just tune in on Hulu and Disney Plus tonight, our iHeartRadio Music Festival. 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We got Ja coming to Troy to head. 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

0: 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Cardi B, Snoop Dogg, Ciara, and every artist in different genres. 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So hit me up, ASHLEE on air. 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
1: Let me tell you, my husband and I have finally realized that we are a little older. Let me just say that. It's actually the two weeks on it. This is the first time. We went to a show this week. And the show went from, I think, doors were at 7. And the actual show was like 8 to, I want to say like 11-ish. Obviously, the whole show, you're not going to stand up the whole time. But when, you know, the main artist comes out, we were standing up for a while. And I think after like 45 minutes of standing up, we was like, oh, we got to sit down. These knees is not they're not agreeing with me. Okay, so that was my first, oh, you old moment. Stay tuned, I got TLC. Mary J is up next.
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0: 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It's been a long

Hooptown 101.5 throwbacks, hip hop, and R&B. So T.I. has made it clear that he is not coming back to music. Is that true, too? He's on it. Thanks so much for tapping in with us. Now, he claimed a few years ago that he was retiring from music when he and Tiny had won that OMG Girls lawsuit, right? I was like, oh, they got enough money. He retired. Well, then he dropped a new album. And now he's like, no, for real. I'm retiring. I'll see you in 6 minutes. I got T.I. on the way right after Boyz II Men.

0: Spokane's Hooptown 101.5. So the thing about T.I. is like he gonna retire a few times before he retire for real. To ask you until he's on air. But apparently streaming, he said, is part of the reason why he's retiring from music. So he actually went on a stream with DDG, who's a huge streamer. He was once a huge YouTuber. He was dating Halle Bailey while she was promoting Little Mermaid. And he has a child with Halle Berry. That's how most people know him. He goes on DDG's stream to say, you know, a lot of streamers, they just do music for whatever, and they be making millions of dollars off just, like, not even putting any thought into this music. So T.I.'s like, yeah, I've done enough. I'm going to sit back. I'm going to keep doing these reality shows with my family. I got Cameron up next. We'll do Lauryn Hill after that.
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1: Spokane, Snoop Town 101.5. Shout out to Snoop Dogg. He is going to be live tonight. Well, actually through the weekend at our iHeartRadio Music Festival. Cardi B, Snoop Dogg, Ciara, just a few of the names that are taking the stages. 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Stay tuned. We're going to Usher up next. 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
4: Yo, I ain't seen you in a minute.

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She said they're waiting on scripts. So Nia Long just got her start on the Hollywood Walk of Fame this week, and she has confirmed that Ice Cube has tapped her for this Last Friday movie. She's just waiting on the scripts. It's

0: Hooptown 101.5. I asked earlier, when is the first time you saw Nia Long in a movie? And someone literally said the Michael movie. Child, that came out 2 minutes ago. This person must be a fetus. They must be 7 years old. Because what are we talking about? How is the Michael movie the first time you ever seen Nia Long? Okay, you tripping. All right, so it's Tuna Got Knighted by Nature up next. Sweetie J-Lo on the way. It's Ashley with two E's.
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Hoop Town 101.5 throwbacks, hip hop, and R&B. So why are people mad at Justin Timberlake now? And Jay-Z. We'll get into that in 6 minutes. Right now it's Coolio, Gangsta's Paradise. It's Ashley 2 East.

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1: Is it just me, or is Jay-Z trying to do like a super major marathon long run year? Because I knew he was doing his 30-year anniversary of the Blueprint in Reasonable Doubt. But is it just me, or is he just doing a lot? Like, he has the HBO documentary, the interview series with Rick Rubin that's airing right now. I think there are two episodes in. Then he's doing all this other stuff, like the thing he did in Paris. Like, I didn't even... What all you got going on, Jay-Z? But apparently he was in Paris. He brought out Justin Timberlake, and people were, I guess, forgot that they collaborated like way back in the day. And now they're kind of like angry at Justin Timberlake. I can't keep up. It's so much outrage all the time. I get lost. Okay, I lose track of it all the time. I got Casey and JoJo. Missy's up next.
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0: 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Tonight is night one, our iHeartRadio Music Festival live from Las Vegas, T-Mobile Arena. It is a party. It's such a party that we have recruited Cardi B, Snoop Dogg, Ciara, and so many more for the party tonight. So make sure that you're tapped in. All right. It is at 7 p.m. Pacific. What is that? 7, 8, 9, 10 p.m. Eastern. Yeah, I can't be doing all that math on the spot like that in my head. But yes, we will be streaming it live on Hulu and Disney Plus. Make sure you're tapped in. Tonight, night one, our iHeartRadio Music Festival. Stay tuned. I got Yay. And we'll get into Hove up next.
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0: Spokane's Hooptown 101.5. So all I'm hearing is just a whole bunch of rumors. But apparently the halftime show for next year at the big game is between Justin Bieber and Harry Styles. Allegedly, I heard earlier Miley Cyrus. Who are we getting now? Is Jay-Z still putting that together? I don't know. We got to wait and see. I got T-Pain up next with the tag team on the way. If you got a request, shout it at me. A-S-H-L-E-E on air. Don't forget, tonight's Hulu Disney Plus. It is our iHeartRadio Music Festival night one. You don't want to miss it. I'll be live, you know, tweeting and updating posts. So just follow me. 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

101.5 Throwbacks, Hip Hop, and R&B. What's up? It's Brian G. We finally made it to Friday. Get your weekend started. Got Throwbacks on the way. Neo and So Sick in 4 minutes. It's the Fugees. Strong.

0: Spokane's Hooptown 101.5. What's up, Brian G? Rolling with you on a Friday. Getting your weekend started. Got Thovex on the way. Got Mary J. Blige. I'll Be Without You. LL Cool J. Around the Way Girl. And Mariah Carey. We Belong Together. 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

5. T-Pain and Young Jock buy you a drink in 4 minutes. It's Outkast. Put it up. Oh, yeah. Baby. Put it up.

0: Throwback hip hop and R&B, Hooptown 101.5. Brian G, hanging out with you on a Friday, getting your weekend started. Got Thovex on the way. Got Usher, Nice and Slow. Tupac and Dear Mama and Drake with Hotline Bling. So Drake teased it for a while, but finally dropped his latest project, FOMO, Fear of Missing Out. It dropped on Tuesday. He said it's a not so short film. He said it's self-funded surrealism. A story about making the absolute most of it all in one summer. Credit to nobody but the members. Now here's some life advice before you watch. Nobody is coming to save you. Basically what he said. Directed and scored by the family. Not sure if this is going to be part of a bigger project that he's working on or what. But I did see somebody say everything is right with the world again. People like Drake again. Because for a while, everybody had flipped on Drake. But looks like he's back.
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Brian G hanging out with you on a Friday. Got sugar. It wasn't me in about 4 minutes. And we'll say the quiet part out loud. Things you think people need to hear heading into the weekend after Mario.

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0: five throwbacks, hip-hop and R&B. Brian G, rolling with you on a Friday. We are getting that weekend started with throwbacks on the way. I got Nelly and Kelly with Dilemma. Big Pun and Joe, still not a player, an outcast. So fresh, so clean. We do it every Friday, heading into the weekend. Saying the quiet part out loud, things that you think people need to hear heading into the weekend. You can keep it very generic, no problems. Or you could get specific if you want to take that drama with you into the weekend. 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

101.5 Throwbacks, hip-hop and R&B. Heading into the weekend, what do you think people need to hear? From my Instagram, at TheBrianGrimes. If your friend group has stopped inviting you places, there might be a reason. And somebody in our group desperately needs to hear that. But please don't say my name on the radio. All right, Stacey, I won't say your name on the radio. I'm just playing. It wasn't Stacey. Or was it? It was some new shit.

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0: 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What's up, Brian G? Rolling with you on a Friday, getting your weekend started. Throwback on the way. Got 50 Cent in the club. 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